arcade, searching everywhere from steeplechase to palisades, in any shooting gallery where promises are made to walk away, walk away, walk away, walk away from color codes and Whitley Bay.

0: It's 10 a.m. sharp on Rodrigues FM. Good morning and welcome, everyone. It's time to take a look at the latest headlines. Joining us now is Mario Lizet with a news update. Good morning and welcome.
1: Thank you, Rebecca. Welcome to and good morning to you too. And good morning, ladies and gentlemen, and welcome to the news flash consultations aimed at developing a roadmap for Vision 2050 have concluded. The proposals put forward will be presented to local authorities today, while the final document is expected to be published by early September. According to Dhanraj Konai, a permanent secretary at the Ministry of Financial Services and Economic Planning, the today consultation took place in a positive atmosphere. He added that the most realistic and viable ideas will be incorporated into the final road map. Encouraging Rodrigues to pursue higher education and invest in the skills of tomorrow, Deputy Chief Commissioner Johnson Rusty has awarded a paramedical scholarship to Gael Noriel Catherine. The occasion was also used to encourage young people to benefit from the various educational support schemes available through the Rodrigues Regional Assembly. Sustainable farming techniques, water management, market access for women farmers, innovation and digital technologies were among the key issues discussed yesterday during the first day of a conference held as part of Regional Women Farmers Week. The event provided the participants with an opportunity to share their experiences, discuss their challenges and learn from one another. The first Regional Women Farmers Week was officially launched yesterday in Malabar. The initiative is organized by REPER, Réseau d'échange et de partage d'expériences pour la résilience écologique océan Indien, in collaboration with the Family Welfare Commission, the Agriculture Food Commission and the Association Soleil Couchant. Workshops, training sessions, practical demonstration, field visits and agricultural fair are scheduled until this Saturday.

0: Years dedicated to Sega Tambour and Rodrigan culture, the group Boissureau Dibois-Dir is celebrating its 50th anniversary this year. To mark the occasion, the group is organizing a special celebration this Saturday, July 25, in collaboration with the Arts and Culture Commission and the Latanier Village Community. Activities will begin at 1 p.m. with games and entertainment, followed by the official ceremony at 3 p.m. In Mauritius, the International Nelson Mandela Day was commemorated on Monday, July 20, at the Nelson Mandela Center in La Tour-Kenig. The ceremony was held in the presence of the Deputy Prime Minister Ariane Navarmari, Minister of Arts and Culture Mahen Gondia, President of the National Human Rights Commission Satyajit Bulel, and representative of the South African High Commission and the Commissioner of Prisons, held under the theme "It is still in our hands to fight poverty and inequalities." The event highlighted Nelson Mandela's legacy and his universal message of human rights, equality, social justice, and solidarity. Speakers stressed the importance of continuing his fight by working towards a freer and more inclusive society where everyone's dignity is respected. Saudi Arabia is emerging as a high potential tourism market for Mauritius, as part of efforts to diversify its tourism markets. A delegation of Saudi tourism operators has been visiting the island since July 16 to discover Mauritius' tourism offer and explore new partnership opportunities. On Monday, Business Africa followed the delegation's meetings with Mauritius Tourism Promotion Authority and the Economic Development Board. Discussions focused on strengthening cooperation and developing new partnerships between Mauritian and Saudi stakeholders in the tourism sector. And abroad in the United States, President Donald Trump has approved an agreement with Saudi Arabia that could allow the kingdom to develop uranium enrichment capabilities for its civilian nuclear program, according to two sources familiar with the matter. The sources who were not authorized to speak publicly about the decision said the agreement could be officially announced as early as Wednesday. The deal is expected to last 30 years and involve American companies in the development of Saudi Arabia's nuclear program. It could also pave the way for the construction of a uranium enrichment facility in the kingdom following a joint U.S.-Saudi study. That's the end of this English news flash. Thank you for listening. Coming next, Rebecca Perrin. Have a wonderful day ahead and join us at noon for the midday news.
1: Thank you, Mario, for this update and bringing us the latest news. See you at noon for this journal de la mi-journée. Until then, have a nice day.
0: Thank you, Rebecca.

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Every two bars now, fellas. Fixed your breakfast every morning. Stay home every day. You even wash the dirty dishes when your woman's got to go away. You send all your children to school. Sit down and you mend the hose. Stay up all night with the baby. And then you wash the dirty clothes. But when it's time to go to bed, your woman will grab you real tight. She take you in her arms, squeeze you with all her might. She call you lots of sweet names.